0: KCBI.
1: Hi, this is Vanessa from Midlothian. We love KCBI as a family. You can hear my son in the background at home and in the car. It's so nice to have a station that is safe for the kids to listen to.

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1: Hi, my name is Nathan. I'm from Temple. I've been a KCBI listener for a few months now. As a new Christian coming into Christianity for the first time, everything was such a blur. But then after I started listening to KCBI, everything started to come clear and make more sense.

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1: I just wanted to let y'all know what a blessing it is that we have your station that I've been listening to. I'm embarrassed to say for over 30 years. I was recently widowed. My husband used to listen to your station also, and this is my first time taking the initiative to take time and call, my monthly donation. I don't know how y'all have stayed on the air for so long. You know, I just want to let you know you're a blessing in my life.

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KCBI, we'd certainly take a storm right now. Not a bad one, just a nice summer thunderstorm to bring some much-needed rain. Looks like we might actually get some rain next week.

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0: We're Karen and Jeremy, and you know, you can be excited and anxious at the same time. 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

KCBI, you can stand in fear and worry and doubt and all that stuff, but why would you want to do that when you can stand in the love of God instead? And, well, Josh Baldwin, this is his song about this, Stand in Your Love.

0: 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I mean, right now, we do have the prayer center, and you can find that right now when you go to kcbi.org and click on prayers. And you can even see when people pray for you, too.
1: Look what you've done. How could you fall so far? You should be ashamed of yourself.